0: Hitradio Antenne 1.
1: I wanna dance by water beneath the Mexican sky. Drink some margaritas by swing and blue lights. Listen to the mariachi play at midnight. Are you with me? Are you with me?

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Cause music is my best friend. 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I want her to remember. Music is my best friend.

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0: 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I knew you. I remember I loved you. Came back when it mattered. I saw you. Die besten Hits von heute.

mundane, a masterpiece. Oh my, my love. I take one look at you, you're taking me out.

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